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Right behind her jedenfalls, you can see the majestic building of our Kreis Volkshochschule. The Kreis Volkshochschule. The Circle Crowd High School. Yes. For the Erwachsenenfortbildung. No. No, no. Not for the Gogeng. For the Erwachsenenfortbildung. Ja. Muss es auch in Japan geben. Stellt euch doch nicht so doof. Don't stand yourself so silly. Erwachsenenfortbildung. The grown up away building. That means that you can go in a very ugly house and learn in the evening everything you always wanted to know about macrame, for example, or even batik. And you didn't trow yourself to ask at school, yes? And it is very good for all the frustrated housewives, because they can meet their other frustrated housewives and talk, wie das so ist, to be frustrated the whole day long. Yes, and perhaps meet a man there, ne, der keine abgekriegt hat sonst, or who is spitz on frustrated housewives. What? Yes, I was there auch. Gewesen. Yes, two English Cursor, I did there. Yes, yes, meine Frau habe ich da auch getroffen. Yes. Ja, und? Ja, was gibt es da zu lachen? Blöden Japaner, alle doof. Es ist ja keine Erwachsenenvorbildung gibt bei denen, ne?

till September, 'cause music is my best friend. 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I want her to remember, music is my best friend.

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Deep down in the jungle, I start banging my first bongo. Every monkey like to be in my place instead of me, 'cause

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1: Alphonse Dara, Fremdenführer.
2: So, Widau lief the Reihenhaussiedlung, the row houses of the Mittelstand Ghetto of Wummelsdorf. And if you look to the right shoulder side, you can see the window of this bus. And if you look even slower, you can see one of your of our public WC houses, the closet building. Yes. You know, with a lot of public urinating rinnen and asunder balken, where the nice people of Wummelsdorf like to enjoy a little shit business after lunch or dinner. It was built in 1978 by a local artist and eröffnet by the Oberbürgermeister. Yes. What willst du? Yes, there was also Gulaschkin, of course. Postcards, post of the PP Palace. Yes, you can get a lot of them in the Bürobedarfsgeschäft. Bürobedarfsgeschäft, yes. Of Wummelsdorf. Büro Needings Shop, you know? What? Yes, it's in the Fußgängerzone. The Foot Goer Street. Wir gehen da noch hin. You must only question any man. They will show it to you. You only say, do me excuse, sir, where is the next Bürobedarfsgeschäft? And then zeigt man. Yes, good. But before the Bürobedarfs shopping, we drive to the Kläranlage, which is a very pretty one of Wummelsdorf. And then we... Oops. No, it's okay. Keine panic, please. No panic, please. It's all is in Ordnung. That was only a bicycle driver. Yes, the bus is all right. It was only a little Radfahrer. It's all is right. All is right. Yeah, thank you. We now go to the Bürobedarf. Geschäft.

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1: 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We regulate any stealing of his property. We're damn good too. But you can't be any geek off the street. Gotta be handy with the steel if you know what I mean. Earn your keep.
2: Regulators!